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0: 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Relaxing and playing Vegas-style games on my phone at the same time. Drink in one hand and a blackjack in the other. It's all at SpinQuest. 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

0: You made all your forecasts in the first hour of the show. The top three, we got the winners of the Philly Shave Tracer electric shavers worth over 45 quid each and the Atlantic 252 t-shirts just before the top three. Now, this is at
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1: 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Calls cost 34 pence per minute cheap rate, 45 pence per minute at all other times. All calls are recorded. And on this commercial, there's no music. We've had a lot of letters into Happy Time saying, the last commercial was far too exciting. Every time it came on the radio, people grabbed their phones and phoned 0898 50 50 50. But they did like, it's a party, it's a party.
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4: 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Or this. 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
0: Got the winners of those.

Good afternoon, Henry Owens here on the Atlantic 252 Top 40 Countdown, counting them down for Dusty Rhodes. In the first hour of the show this morning, you had a chance to predict or forecast this week's top three. And, well, we got loads. We got serious amounts of calls and serious amounts of guesses. Just a few got us close to the bone. The prediction competition this week was sponsored by Philips, those wonderful people who gave us three top-of-the-range Philishave Tracer electric shavers. These are worth 45 quid each, right? And we're throwing in an Atlantic 252 t-shirt as well for the first three correct top three forecasts. The winners are Lee Jones in North Yorkshire, Andrew Davis in Mid Wales, and Ian Smith in Lancashire. That's it, the top three winners this week. They all get Philishave Tracer electric shavers. Now that can't be bad. Top three, UB40 at

Scanner, gotta say congratulations to Lee Jones in North Yorkshire, Andrew Davis in Mid Wales, Ian Smith in Lancashire, all winners on the top 40 this morning, and glad they tuned in and glad they made their forecast in the first hour of the show. Do it all again next week. Got three more Philly Shades to give away. Up to Act 2, Madonna and Holiday on the Atlantic 252 Top 40.

0: Madonna at number two and Holiday. This week's Atlantic 252 Top 40 Countdown has 11 records going up, 19 down, one non-mover, nine new entries. Let's take a look at the top 20. Down five at number 20 to Pow, Whenever You Need Me. New in at 19, Whitney Houston, My Name Is Not Susan. Up five at 18, Rhythm Syndicate and Passion. And down three at 17, Mariah Carey, There's Gotta Be a Way. New in at 16, Michael W. Smith and Place in This World. Up 10 at 15, Michael Bolton, Time, Love and Tenderness. Down 4 at 14, Gloria Estefan, Remember Me with Love. And up 6 at 13, Kenny Thomason, Thinking About Your Love. Up 6 at 12, Lenny Kravitz, It Ain't Over Till It's Over. Up 11 at 11, Rod Stewart, The Motown Song. 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Up 10 at 3, UB40, And Here I Am. And up 2 at number 2, Madonna, You've Just Heard with Holiday. That means this week's
1: number 1.
0: It's last week's number 1. Color Me Bad and I Want to Sex You Up. 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It's 10 to 1. Tony West does it next on your best music radio station. I'll see you on Monday. This is Atlantic 252.

0: and they're off. Making an early show is the Astra, but he's not having it all his own way. At the first bend, it's the Nova, and coming up to the final straight, a late sprint by the Cavalier, and as they come to the line, yes, yes, it's a dead heat.
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Yo, how you doing? This is Tony West for an all-music Saturday afternoon. Stick around for the best music. Here's Whitney Houston. My name is not Susan. 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
1: Yeah, initially, when we released it in England, it didn't do that well at all. It got to number 60 or something, and then it was a big hit video, Dancing with Myself. But then in the pandemic, it took on a life of its own over here. Tom Hanks was talking about it. He put it in his playlist, his pandemic playlist, because became a pandemic anthem. So it's kind of had a life of its own that I could never have imagined, way beyond me and recording it or writing it. It's got its life of its own, and it's still doing its work out there. And yeah, it just had another life, a pandemic.